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2: Have a great weekend. I'll see you Monday morning at 6 for another More Music Morning. I'll have something new, another forgotten file, and another chance for you to win NHRA Thunder Valley Nationals tickets coming up Monday on The X.

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3: Have a great weekend. I'll see you Monday morning at 6 for another More Music Morning. I'll have something new, another forgotten file, and another chance for you to win NHRA Thunder Valley Nationals tickets coming up Monday on The X.

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0: 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Modest Mouse warming up for their performance at Bonnaroo. 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

0: feel I'm well on my way to my dreams coming true, true, true. 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
0: 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Modest Mouse warming up for their performance at Bonnaroo. 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
0: 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Modest Mouse warming up for their performance at Bonnaroo. 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

Friday. Hello. Good morning. It's Max. I hope you guys are having an awesome one. I'm sitting in for Jay today, and you got a shot at some NHRA Thunder Valley Nationals tickets. Remember that. Don't forget something new. Cascade Draft House Forgotten File 2 on the way. Plus, of course, the X Road Trip Summer from Kia of Johnson City. Some of those tickets in here somewhere. Yeah, I got you covered. It's in color. And headlights on 99.3 The

Stressed out, 99.3 The X, Max hanging out. In for Jay, it's a More Music Morning. Reminding you, NHRA Thunder Valley Nationals tickets that I guess coming up after 7 o'clock. But they're back at Bristol Dragway, the 12th through the 14th, man. Got your tickets to all those races. Just listen to win a pair. I'm going to do that probably coming up after 7 o'clock. So get ready. All time

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Look, Creed this morning with arms wide open, 99.3 VX Max hanging out with you. Hey, I want to remind you, Twilight Alive, it's in downtown Kingsport, and it's going to be today. It's going to be all summer, of course. But yeah, it's right there on Broad Street, free for the entire family. It's a concert series. As a matter of fact, we've got the entire lineup online at 99.3 VX on the socials, online. And I'm going to go hang out there this evening, actually. Around 5 o'clock, come by and say hey. I'll be near the stage getting ready for Carson Peters and Iron Mountain. That's going to be fun. Foo Fighters, Under You on the X.

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Breaking the Habit, 99.3 The X. It's a More Music Morning. I'm Max, in for Jay. Don't forget, coming up 8:15, I got something new for you. Yeah, got that new Biba Doobie. I'm going to let you hear that. It's lovely, baby. Weezer, Go Away on 99.3 The X.

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Everybody cranks that up. Sublime Santeria, 99.3 DX, Max hanging out with you. Hey, check this out. Sometime this hour, I'm going to hook somebody up with some NHRA Thunder Valley Nationals tickets. So stick around for that.

Chili Peppers, that scar tissue, 99.3 DX. It's a More Music Morning. Max in for Jay. And I'm giving you a chance right now to grab yourself some NHRA Thunder Valley Nationals tickets. I got those for you right now. Just be caller number 9 at 844-993-DX. 844-993-8439. And I'll hook you up. 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

jumpsuit and face down. 99.3 DX. It's a more music morning. Max in with, well, actually 4J. Coming up, 8:15, something new. I got that new Biba Doobie I'm going to hook you up with. Noah Kahan, The Great Divide on the X.

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1: Fall Out Boy. We're going down, sugar. Or sugar, we're going down. 99.3 The X, Max in for Jay. It's a more music morning. Coming up, 8:15-ish. I've got something new for you. I'll play that new Beba Doobie for you. Death Cab for Cutie. It's Riptides on The X.

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2: 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Something new on the more music morning.

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That's Sum 41 still waiting. More music, Morning Max in for Jay coming up after 9 o'clock. Not only the Forgotten File, of course, but I'll have your chance to grab some Modest Mouse tickets, the X Road Trip Summer from Kia of Johnson City. They're going to be at the Orange Peel over in Asheville. June 12th and 13th, that's Friday and Saturday. I'll have some Friday tickets for you. So get ready. Head and Heart, all we ever knew on the X. When I wake up in the

93 The X, Max hanging out for Jay. Coming up after 9 o'clock, a couple of things, actually. Cascade Draft House Forgotten File. And your next shot to grab some road trip summer tickets to see Modest Mouse at the Orange Peel. Young the Giant, different kind of.

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0: 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Modest Mouse warming up for their performance at Bonnaroo. And you could be there.
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The Cascade Draft House Forgotten File. 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
1: That's the Cascade Draft House Forgotten File. 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

this out. 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I'm giving you a chance to win tickets right now. It's the X Road Trip Summer from Kia of Johnson City. 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

0: Max, who's this?
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0: It is the X Road Trip Summer from Kia of Johnson City. Modest Mouse at the Orange Peel in Asheville coming up Friday the 12th and, of course, Saturday the 13th. So next week, we're going to be giving away tickets to that Saturday show. 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

99.3 The X, Everclear, that's Santa Monica. NHRA Thunder Valley Nationals, they're back at Bristol Dragway the 12th through the 14th. So keep it on the X. We got your tickets. Of course, you'll win some of those passes. It's going to be

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Blink 182, The Rock Show, 98.3 The X, Twilight, Alive, Downtown Kingsport. It's going to be awesome today, so come by and say, what's up? I'm going to be there for a little while, too, so grab yourself an X t-shirt while they last. Actually, they're the cool... They're the cool green ones. Those are pretty cool. Sublime, until the sun explodes on the X.

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Jay's going to be hanging out for me coming up at 2 o'clock, so we kind of flip-flop today. That's pretty cool. Guess you wanted to sleep in, didn't you, buddy? Jack White, that's how I'm feeling on 99.3 The X.

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Time and Smooth Criminal, 99.3 The X. I'm Max. I got to bounce. I'll catch you later this afternoon. We'll be out about 5 o'clock or so in Twilight Alive, downtown Kingsport. Hey, check it out. Free concert series. It's a free event for the entire family right there on Broad Street. So come by and say hello, what's up, and all that stuff. And I'll catch you tomorrow at 2. Dirty Heads, one of these days, 99.3 The X. See you later. Bye.

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Sunshine and temps close to 90 this weekend. 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It's Freaking Out. Ooh.

Big night tonight in downtown Kingsport. If you come out and hang with the X for Twilight Alive, Max will be there this afternoon. It is Carson Peters and Iron Mountain live tonight at 7 o'clock. We'll be there a little earlier with some free X swag, too. See you downtown Kingsport.

99.3, the X, and 88 degree Friday afternoon coming at you. 88 on Saturday and almost 90 on Sunday. It's going to be a great weekend in the Tri-Cities. Yellow Cards, Good Charlotte, and Bedroom Posters on the X.

0: We've got tickets for both nights. Modest Mouse warming up for their performance at Bonnaroo. And you could be there.
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American Authors, Death Cab for Cutie, and more on the way. Matt Mason plays now. Here's Downstairs on The X.

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3: Have a great weekend. I'll see you Monday morning at 6 for another More Music Morning. I'll have something new, another forgotten file, and another chance for you to win NHRA Thunder Valley Nationals tickets coming up Monday on The X.

Crystal Top 5 at 5 coming up a little later on this afternoon to kick off the drive home on 99.3 The X. Five biggest alt songs in the Tri-Cities today and of the week, too. Here's Death Cab for Cutie. It's Riptides.

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That is Nickelback on 99.3 The X, Tri-Cities Alternative. I'm Jay, and for Max today, we switched things up. He was in here this morning. He's going to be heading down to Kingsport later on for Twilight Alive tonight, beginning at 7. Here's Cannons on The X.

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We've got weekend passes. 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

Amy Lee on 99.3 The X. I'm Jay in for Max today. The NHRA Thunder Valley Nationals back at Bristol Dragway. That is coming up next weekend, Friday through Sunday. We've got your tickets to all the action. We've got weekend passes we're giving away. Keep listening to win yours. If you need links and more details, you can cruise over to 99.3 The X online. 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

Gorillaz on 99.3 The X. I'm Jay. Looks like a pretty fantastic weekend coming up. We've got nice weather all the way through the weekend. Today through Sunday, partly cloudy. We're going to be in the mid-80s. Coming up this afternoon to officially start your weekend at 5, it's the one and only 5 at 5 from Paramount Bristol, the five most requested alternative tunes of the day in the Tri-Cities. To vote, just go

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It is Everclear on 99.3 The X. I'm Jay, and for Max today, he's going to be hanging out at Twilight Alive in Kingsport this afternoon, beginning at 5. Go by and see him. He'll have some of those limited edition Summer X t-shirts we're giving away. We always do a new color of t-shirt every summer, so go by and get yours while supplies last at Twilight Alive in Kingsport tonight. Some free music to kick off your weekend. Here's Young the Giant on 99.3 The X.

Mumford & Sons on 99.3 The X. I'm Jay. We are doing the X Road Trip Summer from Kia of Johnson City. We have got some more tickets to give away to see Modest Mouse over the mountain in Asheville. They're playing the Orange Peel. Two dates next Friday and Saturday right before their Sunday appearance at Bonnaroo. And you can be there. Congratulations to all of our Friday night ticket winners. Coming up on Monday, your chance to win. Start winning Saturday night tickets for the Modest Mouse show in Asheville. We're sending you to cool concerts and festivals all summer long. It is the X Road Trip Summer again from Kia of Johnson City and the X. Grab details online at 99.3 The X. Here's Shinedown.

Band on 99.3 The X. Hey, thanks for listening while you work today. I'm Jay. Hard to work when it's so nice outside. I know. Here's Imagine Dragons on The X. Just

Creed on 99.3 The X. I'm Jay. Congratulations to all of our Bonnaroo winners. Sending a bunch of folks down to Bonnaroo this year. That is going to be fantastic. About a week away from that. Don't miss this band at Bonnaroo this year. Not to miss. They're the Strokes. Here's their new tune. It's called Going Shopping on The X.

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0: 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Modest Mouse warming up for their performance at Bonnaroo. And you could be there.
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Foo Fighters on 99.3 The X. I'm Jay in for Max today. He was in this morning, and he's going to be heading down to Twilight Alive in Kingsport to kick off the weekend this afternoon. Coming up at 5, less than an hour from now, it is the one and only 5 at 5 from Paramount Bristol, the 5 most requested tunes of the day. Last minute voting, you've still got time. 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I'll play them back for you at 5. 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

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We were just sitting around waiting on the weekend to get here. We're almost there. New music right now from Biba Doobie with the Marias on this tune. It's called All I Did Was Dream of You, and it's on 99.3 The X.

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We've got weekend passes. 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
3: Have a great weekend. I'll see you Monday morning at 6 for another More Music Morning. I'll have something new, another forgotten file, and another chance for you to win NHRA Thunder Valley Nationals tickets coming up Monday on The X.
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Blurry from Puddle of Mud on 99.3 The X. I'm Jay. Coming up next weekend at Bristol Dragway, the Thunder back at Thunder Valley. It is the NHRA Thunder Valley Nationals. 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

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The five most requested tunes of the day. 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You can see what yesterday's top five was there, too. Here's Yellow Card and Good Charlotte on The X.

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5: And we are officially starting the weekend with the one and only 5 at 5 from Paramount Bristol. It's the five most requested tunes of the day, and we are starting today with Weezer. 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

0: Weezer in at number five as we start the 5 at 5 for the weekend on 99.3 The X. How about Dirty Heads? One of those days.
1: Four. Number four.

0: Death Cab for Cutie, Riptides, in at number three on today's edition of the 5 at 5 from Paramount Bristol, the five most requested tunes of the day. We are officially starting your weekend with the 5 at 5. And right now we're up to Dexter and the Moon Rocks. This is called Freaking Out.
1: Number two.

0: It was close today, but Dexter and the Moon Rocks in the number two spot with their new tune, Freaking Out, on 99.3 The X, Tri-Cities Alternative. I'm Jay in for Max today, doing the 5 at 5. It's the 5 most requested tunes of the day from Paramount Bristol, and we are up to the top spot. No surprise here, I don't think. This is Sublime. It's called Until the Sun Explodes.
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0: 99.3 The X, what's up? It's Max. We are in downtown Kingsport, right on Broad Street, for the Twilight Alive concert series. I mean, for the past 20 years, the Twilight Alive concert series has entertained thousands. And there's a great lineup this entire summer, man. Tonight, around 7 p.m., Carson Peters and Iron Mountain will take the stage. You're going to love it. And there's going to be a lot of great performances throughout the summer, so don't miss any of them. So, hey, come hang out with us. We're right here on Broad Street. You can't miss it. The stage is right across from Hudson General Store. It's the Twilight Alive concert series, downtown Kingsport on Broad Street. I'm Max for 99.3 The X.
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I'm Jay. Twilight Alive in Kingsport. Music starts at 7 tonight. Bring your seating out and enjoy free concerts all summer long in downtown. Max is there right now. Go by and say hi to him. He will. He's going to be hanging out at Twilight Alive this evening. Goo Goo Dolls right now. This is Iris on The X.

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The X Road Trip Summer from Kia of Johnson City is back again this year. We are giving away tickets to see Modest Mouse at the Orange Peel in Asheville. We gave away Friday tickets this week, and we're going to be giving away Saturday tickets next week, beginning on Monday. They're playing two nights at the Orange Peel, next Friday and Saturday night, right before their big Bonnaroo set. So, and you can be there for it. It's the X Road Trip Summer from Kia of Johnson City. Contest details, all the info you need online at 99.3 The X. This is Pierce the Veil.

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0: 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Modest Mouse, warming up for their performance at Bonnaroo. 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
3: 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We're closer than you think. Just 20

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Green Day on 99.3 The X. I'm Jay in for Max today. He is in Kingsport at Twilight Alive, free concert series. Friday nights to kick off your weekend in the summertime in downtown Kingsport. All you need to do is bring your seating out. Max is there. We'll see what's going on with him in just a few minutes. And Matt Mason right now on The X. Love or-

Dad's on the fritz. Body intoxicated, feelings comfortably mixed. Lover, come home.

Stone Sour on 99.3 The X. Thanks for hanging out with me. I'm Jay. We're officially into the weekend. Getting pretty excited about Fun Fest in Kingsport and the Sunset Concert Series this year. A big night of music coming with Daughtry. And these guys right here will be there too. They're Switchfoot. Here's their great new tune. I love it. It's called Absolution, and it's on The X.

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We've got weekend passes. 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

It's No Doubt on 99.3 The X. The NHRA Thunder Valley Nationals back at Bristol Dragway. That is next weekend, Friday through Sunday. We've got your weekend passes to all the races. You don't want to miss a second of it. And we're going to give you a chance to do that. Listen again on Monday. We'll have a chance for you to win some more of those weekend passes to the Super Grip NHRA Thunder Valley Nationals at Bristol Dragway next weekend. 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

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We're into the weekend. Congratulations to all of our Bonnaroo Pass winners. That's quickly approaching. Do not miss this set from this band at Bonnaroo. Trust me, they're the Strokes, and they've got a new one. It's called Going Shopping on The X.

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on 99.3 The X. I'm Jay. I was talking about Bonnaroo just a few minutes ago. It is a stacked lineup for Bonnaroo this year. This guy will be there, too. Again, don't miss his set. I mean, it's kind of a who's who this year. 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

311 on 99.3 The X. I'm Jay. Coming up again on Monday, more chances to win road trips. It's the X Road Trip Summer from Kia of Johnson City. We've got a road trip for next Saturday night's performance of Modest Mouse at the Orange Peel in Asheville. We gave away tickets for the Friday night performance last week. So this week we've got Saturday night tickets for you to win. That starts on Monday. It is the X Road Trip Summer from Kia of Johnson City. First round is to see Modest Mouse at the Orange Peel in Asheville. Grab details online if you need the info at 99.3 The X. Here's all-time low.

Smashing Pumpkins on 99.3 The X. I'm Jay. I'm out. Enjoy your Friday night. I'll catch up with you over the weekend. Got more great alternative planned for your Friday night. So all you really have to do is just turn it up. Here's Dirty Heads. This is their new one. It's called One of Those Days, and it's on The X.

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0: 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Modest Mouse warming up for their performance at Bonnaroo. And you could be there.
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